like 10,000 spoons when all you need is a knife. It's meeting the man of my dreams and then meeting his beautiful wife. And isn't it ironic?

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When the rest of the world, with whom I've crossed and have quarreled, let's meet down so. A thousand reasons that I know to share forever the

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She makes a nightmare turn into the warmest night. You know, she makes trouble seem so soft. She can turn to hardship, and she makes it so easy to cross. She brings life.

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If you came with me, of course. And I'd file my nails so they don't hurt you. And lose those pounds. Learn about football.

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I think I'm starting to fall in love. My love is deep, my love is deep. De Meer Radio Supertrack van deze week is van lokaal talent Bobby Mars. My love is deep.

Radio Supertrack. I think I'm starting to fall in love. My love is deep, my love is deep. De Meer Radio Supertrack van deze week is van lokaal talent Bobby Mars. My love is deep.

Let's get the party started. See you at the bar, you was hardly talking. That's when I knew that your heart was scarring. Friends to lovers need a part to star in. Like, wait, babe, let me ask your pardon. This ain't Gucci, this is Prada, darling. If you want something, you can ask me, darling. And you started laughing, cause you think I'm joking. But looking in your eyes, that's the best thing.

0: 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Get up.
1: 23 positions in a one-night stand.
0: Get up.
1: I'll only call you after you just say I can.
0: Get up.
1: Here I am.

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0: Get up.
1: I only call you after if you say I can.
0: Get up.
1: Here I am.

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1: Oh, shit. Like a bag, right?
0: Yeah, whatever.
1: Oh, hear that? Damn. So, yo, you like the show tonight? You enjoy yourself?
0: 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Can't nobody fuck with Jojo.